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1: It's the Outer Fellas. Back in the room. Ready to rock the world with the moon. So I hope you can stand the vibration, 'cause we're about to rock the entire nation.

0: Como dice Celia, my English is not very good looking. 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